0: Heskett's The Only Heaven You'll Know on 92 Rock. 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
12: 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And it's Mimosa Sunday at River Valley Orchards Winery and Distillery with the Schoen Bros from 1 till 3. 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

0: Disturbed there was Stupefy on 92 Rock. I've got that weatherology forecast on the way, as well as My Boys and Ghosts on 92 Rock.
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4: Here's the weatherology forecast on 92 Rock. Rain showers likely tonight, otherwise cloudy skies expected. Lulz of Aloft around 58. Winds out of the southeast around 5 miles per hour. Cloudy skies expected again tomorrow. Chance for showers. Daytime highs approaching 64. Cloudy skies expected tomorrow night. Chance of rain showers. Lows dip down to about 59. From the Weatherology Weather Center, I'm staff meteorologist Laura Lockwood.
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0: Little Things on 92 Rock. I hope your Thursday is going well so far. My name is Kelly, hanging out with you till about midnight tonight or so. Now, if you, like so many of us, could not get over to Birmingham for Black Sabbath's final show, the movie is finally going to be released next month. So you're going to be able to relive the greatest day in metal history. And there's been a lot of talk about the Back to the Beginning concert movie. And it captures, you know, Ozzy and Black Sabbath's farewell show. So now, again, we do have the release date for that. It is going to be a global cinema release on October 28th. So you have to wait till just about Halloween, but you will finally be able to see it. Now, if I can, closer to time, if I can figure out what theaters, if it's going to come to Iowa, that kind of thing, I will let you know. I'm hoping at least Des Moines will get it. Usually Des Moines, Cedar Rapids, you know, that's kind of my trusty spots for this kind of thing. I doubt very much we'll get it over here at the 48. I mean, it'd be cool. I'd absolutely go. But anyway, October 28th, we will see the global cinema release of Back to the Beginning, the final concert for Ozzy and Black Sabbath. And again, I'll try and keep an eye on and see if there's any theaters remotely near us that are going to show this. Rise Against and Soundgarden on the way on 92 Rock.
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0: Spoon Man there from Soundgarden on 92 Rock. Don't forget, tomorrow night we will have Dodger football. So the Dodgers are going to be on the road at Sergeant Bluff Luton. That's going to be a 6:30 pregame, 7 o'clock kickoff. 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They are going to be on the road at Sergeant Bluff Luton, 6:30 for the pregame and 7 o'clock for the kickoff. 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
2: 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Tonight, Shiny Top Brewing has Chris King taking the stage at 7-ish. 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It's Friday Night Live at O'Goody's Irish Pub with Corey Jameson from 8 to 11. Jared Benson's album release party is at the Eagles Hideout Lounge tomorrow night at 8. 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And it's Mimosa Sunday at River Valley Orchards Winery and Distillery with the Schoen Bros from 1 till 3. 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

0: 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I've got that weatherology forecast on the way, as well as currents in Lincoln Park on 92 Rock.
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0: When the storm clouds build in central Iowa, we'll keep you informed with the Severe Weather Advisor on 92 Rock. 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
4: Here's the weatherology forecast on 92 Rock. Chance of rain showers tonight, otherwise cloudy skies expected. Lulls of a low around 58. Winds out of the southeast around 5 miles per hour. Cloudy skies expected again tomorrow. Chance for showers. Daytime highs approaching 64. Slight chance of rain showers tomorrow night. Lows dip down to about 59. Overcast skies. From the Weatherology Weather Center, I'm staff meteorologist Laura Lockwood.
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0: White Zombie there with Feed the Gods on 92 Rock. I hope your Thursday is going well so far. My name is Kelly, hanging out with you till about midnight tonight or so. Hopefully you have some fun plans for the upcoming weekend. As I said earlier, we will have football on Friday night. But on the other sides of football, we will have the Regional Rock Hour. That goes off live every Friday from 5 till 6. It is sponsored by Crave Tattoo. Mason does an incredibly good job with that show. You will absolutely need to tune into that show and hear a lot of the regional bands that we feature in this area and within like the state of Iowa as well. I don't remember if he goes outside of Iowa or not, but I know he's within not only the Fort Dodge area, but within the state as well. And then of course at 6:30 we'll have the pregame, 7 o'clock the kickoff for the Dodger game. At 11 o'clock we will have the Regional Rock Hour replay, and then at midnight on Friday and midnight on Saturday we will have Midnight Metal, and that is sponsored by Crave Tattoo. Mudvayne and Puddle of Mud on the way on 92 Rock.
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0: But on 92 Rock, I hope your Thursday is going well so far. Now, you know, when there's no football going on or no Friday night sporting events, we do our stupid criminal segment. And I actually thought about saving this one, and then I was like, no, I think we're going to talk about this for just a moment. So there is a man over in the UK, and he was charged with producing, quote, the largest stash of counterfeit vinyl in UK history, end quote. He was recently sentenced to 3 years and 6 months in prison. He's 40 years old, and he apparently has been pressing unauthorized records for like 7 years before he had his home raided. It's the Phoenix Vinyl Warehouse back in 2024 over in the UK finally was raided, and authorities discovered, quote, a staggering 15,000 bootleg LPs spanning 108 different artists, including albums by Taylor Swift, Bad Bunny, and many more. And then he, end quote, and then he later pleaded guilty to 2 charges of breach of artist copyright and acquiring and using criminal property. Now, apparently, when police got into the facility, they found, quote, a squalid mess with chemicals stored in fridges next to cans of lager, along with LPs, receipts, and other documents randomly scattered around. Now, they say he generated just over $3 million in counterfeit sales. And had been, you know, issued some legal cease and desist orders in 2017, but that didn't stop him. He just kept going. So the director of content production at the British Phonographic Institute said, quote, with music on physical formats enjoying a resurgence, the market in counterfeit records has unfortunately also been growing as criminals cash in at the expense of creators and fans. So definitely glad that they got him caught, but unfortunately, I'm sure he's one of thousands, potentially more, that are out there doing counterfeit LPs. Okay, why? Like, what possesses somebody to think that's okay or that's a thing they should do? I just don't understand. The violent on the way on 92 Rock.
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3: Here's the weatherology forecast on 92 Rock. Chance of rain showers tonight, otherwise cloudy skies expected. Lulls of a low around 58. Winds out of the southeast around 5 miles per hour. Cloudy skies expected again tomorrow. Chance for showers. Daytime highs approaching 64. Slight chance of rain showers tomorrow night. Lows dip down to about 59. Overcast skies. From the Weatherology Weather Center, I'm staff meteorologist Laura Lockwood.
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0: Rage Against the Machine with Testify on 92 Rock. My name is Kelly, hanging out with you for just a couple more hours on this Thursday evening. Again, I hope you're looking ahead to the weekend. Hopefully you have indoor plants. 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

0: with Soldiers of Misfortune on 92 Rock. I hope your Thursday is going well so far. Now, I realize that we are a rock station, obviously, but I'm sure a lot of you are familiar with Duncan Sheik. You know, he had his 1996 hit Barely Breathing, and then he went on into musical theater. He won a couple of Tony Awards because he composed Spring Awakening, and he has passed away at the age of 56. Now, he was in the hospital. His mother said he had went into cardiac arrest, and again, he was 56. And you know that, I mean, Barely Breathing is like, everybody knows that song. You know what I mean? I think most people are familiar with Spring Awakening. You know, so he was such an incredibly talented musician and definitely will be a big loss to both the Broadway and the non-Broadway music communities. Breaking Benjamin on the way on 92 Rock.
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0: 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I've got that weatherology forecast on the way, as well as Bear McCreary featuring Slash on 92 Rock.
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5: Here's the weatherology forecast on 92 Rock. Chance of rain showers tonight. Otherwise, cloudy skies expected. Lulls of a low around 58. Winds out of the southeast around 5 miles per hour. Cloudy skies expected again tomorrow. Chance for showers. Daytime highs approaching 64. Slight chance of rain showers tomorrow night. Lulls dip down to about 59. Overcast skies. From the Weatherology Weather Center, I'm staff meteorologist Laura Lockwood.
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0: 92 Rock. My name is Kelly, hanging out with you for just one more hour on this Thursday evening. Again, tune in tomorrow night to cheer on the Dodgers. They are going to be on the road at Sergeant Bluff Luton, 6:30 for the pregame and 7 o'clock for the kickoff. Now, we are about a month out from the end of the Dodger football season. They usually go, I think this year they go to like October 23rd or something like that. So typically, you know, your smaller schools will go, I think they get done like October 16th or something like that. And then Fort Dodge usually plays an extra week after the smaller schools are done. So, and then, of course, we'll have whatever postseason we will have. Typically, we will have, once football wraps up, typically we have, about a month or so, and then basketball kicks in. And basketball is a whole other schedule because basketball should be Tuesdays and Fridays, but they always throw in some random other games in there. And so we've had weeks where we have like two or three basketball games and all on different nights. So once I get that schedule, then I will let you know what night we plan to kick off the basketball season. Vaden and Seven Dust on the way on 92 Rock.
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0: robot with nowhere to hide. Well, that's going to do it for me. Kelly is on her way out the door. I hope you've had a fantastic Thursday. I will be back with you again Monday evening, 7 o'clock, and we will do this all over again. After the break, I'm going to leave you with Dead Poets Society and My Boys and Ghosts on 92 Rock. Have a great evening.
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3: Here's the weatherology forecast on 92 Rock. Chance of rain showers tonight. Otherwise, cloudy skies expected. Lulls of a low around 58. Winds out of the southeast around 5 miles per hour. Cloudy skies expected again tomorrow. Chance for showers. Daytime highs approaching 64. Slight chance of rain showers tomorrow night. Lows dip down to about 59. Overcast skies. From the Weatherology Weather Center, I'm staff meteorologist Laura Lockwood.
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2: Here's the weatherology forecast on 92 Rock. Cloudy skies expected overnight with a chance of rain showers. Lows dip down to about 58. Winds out of the southeast around 5 miles per hour. Cloudy skies expected again Friday. Chance for showers. Daytime highs approaching 64. Chance of rain showers Friday night. Lows dip down to about 59. Overcast skies. From the Weatherology Weather Center, I'm staff meteorologist Laura Lockwood.
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0: Here's the weatherology forecast on 92 Rock. Chance of rain showers overnight, otherwise cloudy skies expected. Lows level off around 58, winds out of the southeast around 5 miles per hour. Cloudy skies expected again Friday, chance for showers. High temperatures reach up to 64. Chance of rain showers Friday night, lows around 59. That's your updated forecast brought to you by Quickstar, supporting local weather in communities across the state.
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0: Here's the weatherology forecast on 92 Rock. Chance of rain showers overnight, otherwise cloudy skies expected. Lows level off around 58, winds out of the southeast around 5 miles per hour. Cloudy skies expected again Friday, chance for showers. High temperatures reach up to 64. Chance of rain showers Friday night, lows around 59. That's your updated forecast brought to you by Quickstar, supporting local weather in communities across the state.
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4: Here's the weatherology forecast on 92 Rock. Chance of rain showers overnight, otherwise cloudy skies expected. Lows level off around 58. Southeasterly winds around 5 miles per hour. Cloudy skies expected again Friday. Chance of rain showers. Daytime highs approaching 63. Cloudy skies expected Friday night. Chance for showers. Lows dip down to about 58. From the Weatherology Weather Center, I'm meteorologist Jennifer Wojcicki.
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2: Here's the weatherology forecast on 92 Rock. Chance of rain showers overnight. Otherwise, cloudy skies expected. Lows level off around 58. Southeasterly winds around 5 miles per hour. Cloudy skies expected again Friday. Chance of rain showers. Daytime highs approaching 63. Cloudy skies expected Friday night. Chance for showers. Lows dip down to about 58. From the Weatherology Weather Center, I'm meteorologist Jennifer Wojcicki.
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5: Here's the weatherology forecast on 92 Rock. Rain showers will continue for today. Clouds stick around too as temperatures top out around 63. Still rainy for tonight, a low around 58 and cloudy. Temperatures struggling to warm much again as we head towards Saturday, a high around 61. With showers and thunderstorms, cloudy skies and winds will pick up. Showers and storms still around into Saturday night as temperatures fall back to around 58 with cloudy skies still. From the Weatherology Weather Center, I'm meteorologist Regina Kroll.
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0: tonight in a game that can be heard on 92 Rock. The 6th-ranked Class 4A Fort Dodge Dodgers football team visits 2nd-ranked Sergeant Bluff Luton at 7 o'clock. 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
1: You know, we put ourselves in a position to have this matchup where we're both 4-0, and we're excited to go over there and play a football game. Defensively, biggest concern is that we just need to play really gap sound assignment football. We've got to be where we're supposed to be, not worrying about making a play, just doing your job. Offensively, we've got to see if we can run the football. That's going to be the number one priority, is to be able to run the football, and if we can do that, we'll have success.
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2: Anytime you go up to Dwayne Twate Field, you're going to have your hands full. They're going to be playing with confidence, and we're just going to have to go up there, and we're going to have to play a near-perfect game in order to beat these guys. So defensively, we think that they're going to come after us, probably going to play a 6-2 defense, and then offensively, they've always played that hurry-up offense, and we're just going to have to make sure that we're aligned appropriately and play responsibility football to give ourselves a chance.
0: Elsewhere on the local schedule, the Iowa Central volleyball team is at the Des Moines Area Community College Tournament in Boone. The Tritons will play Metropolitan Community College at 2 o'clock and Neosho County Community College at 4 o'clock. Taking a look at the scoreboard yesterday, the Fort Dodge volleyball team clipped Marshalltown on the road in 5 sets. Dodgers win 25-21, 25-23, 24-26, 18-25, 15-10. Fort Dodge is now 2-11. South Central Calhoun volleyball sweeps 2 matches last night. They defeat Pocahontas Area 25-17, 25-17, 25-15. And then they take care of Southeast Valley 25-19, 25-13, 25-21. The Titans are now 12-10 on the year. St. Edmund volleyball drops 2 matches yesterday in Charles City. They lose to Clear Lake in 3 sets. Clear Lake wins 25-12, 15-25, 15-12. And then Charles City sweeps St. Edmund in 2 sets, 25-13, 25-15. The Gales are now 7-11. Fort Dodge girls swimming defeats Algona in a duel 100-62 yesterday. The Figure 8 Nationals at Webster County Speedway, the national championships are postponed for today and Saturday to October 23rd and 24th. And I'm Joe Jaden with the Connoisseur Media Sports Update.
3: Here's the weatherology forecast on 92 Rock. Rain showers will continue for today. Clouds stick around too as temperatures top out around 63. Still rainy for tonight, a low around 58 and cloudy. Temperatures struggling to warm much again as we head towards Saturday, a high around 61. With showers and thunderstorms, cloudy skies, and winds will pick up. Showers and storms still around in the Saturday night as temperatures fall back to around 58 with cloudy skies still. From the Weatherology Weather Center, I'm meteorologist Regina Cole.
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1: Here's the weatherology forecast on 92 Rock. Rain showers will continue for today. Clouds stick around too as temperatures top out around 63. Still rainy for tonight, a low around 58 and cloudy. Temperatures struggling to warm much again as we head towards Saturday, a high around 61. With showers and thunderstorms, cloudy skies, and winds will pick up. Showers and storms still around in the Saturday night as temperatures fall back to around 58 with cloudy skies still. From the Weatherology Weather Center, I'm meteorologist Regina Kroll.
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1: I'm Joe Jaden with the Connoisseur Media Sports Update. Coming up tonight in a game that can be heard on 92 Rock, the 6th-ranked Class 4A Fort Dodge Dodgers football team visits 2nd-ranked Sergeant Bluff Luton at 7 o'clock. 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
2: You know, we put ourselves in a position to have this matchup where we're both 4-0, and we're excited to go over there and play a football game. Defensively, biggest concern is that we just need to play really gap-sound assignment football. 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Offensively, we've got to see if we can

0: 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That's going to be the number one priority, is to be able to run the football, and if we can do that, we'll have success.
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2: Anytime you go up to Dwayne Quaid Field, you're going to have your hands full. They're going to be playing with confidence, and we're just going to have to go up there, and we're going to have to play a near-perfect game in order to beat these guys. So defensively, we think that they're going to come after us, probably going to play a 6-2 defense, and then offensively, they've always played that hurry-up offense, and we're just going to have to make sure that we're aligned appropriately and play responsibility football to give ourselves a chance.
1: Elsewhere on the local schedule, the Iowa Central volleyball team is at the Des Moines Area Community College Tournament in Boone. The Tritons will play Metropolitan Community College at 2 o'clock and Neosho County Community College at 4 o'clock. Taking a look at the scoreboard yesterday, the Fort Dodge volleyball team clipped Marshalltown on the road in five sets. Dodgers win 25-21, 25-23, 24-26, 18-25, 15-10. Fort Dodge is now 2-11. South Central Calhoun volleyball sweeps two matches last night. They defeat Pocahontas Area 25-17, 25-17, 25-15. And then they take care of Southeast Valley 25-19, 25-13, 25-21. The Titans are now 12-10 on the year. St. Edmund volleyball drops two matches yesterday in Charles City. They lose to Clear Lake in three sets. Clear Lake wins 25-12, 15-25, 15-12. And then Charles City sweeps St. Edmund in two sets, 25-13, 25-15. The Gales are now 7-11. Fort Dodge girls swimming defeats Algona in a duel 100-62 yesterday. The Figure Eight Nationals at Webster County Speedway, the national championships are postponed for today and Saturday to October 23rd and 24th. And I'm Joe Jaden with the Connoisseur Media Sports Update.
3: Here's the weatherology forecast on 92 Rock. Rain showers will continue for today. Clouds stick around too as temperatures top out around 63. Still rainy for tonight, a low around 58 and cloudy. Temperatures struggling to warm much again as we head towards Saturday, a high around 61. With showers and thunderstorms, cloudy skies and winds will pick up. Showers and storms still around into Saturday night as temperatures fall back to around 58 with cloudy skies still. From the Weatherology Weather Center, I'm meteorologist Regina Cole.
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2: It's the weatherology forecast on 92 Rock. Rain showers will continue for today. Clouds stick around too as temperatures top out around 63. Still rainy for tonight, a low around 58 and cloudy. Temperatures struggling to warm much again as we head towards Saturday, a high around 61. With showers and thunderstorms, cloudy skies, and winds will pick up. Showers and storms still around in the Saturday night as temperatures fall back to around 58 with cloudy skies still. From the Weatherology Weather Center, I'm meteorologist Regina Kroll.
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0: We've got to be where we're supposed to be, not worrying about making a play, just doing your job. Offensively, we've got to see if we can run the football. That's going to be the number one priority, is to be able to run the football, and if we can do that, we'll have success.
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2: Anytime you go up to Dwayne Twiggy Field, you're going to have your hands full. They're going to be playing with confidence, and we're just going to have to go up there, and we're going to have to play a near-perfect game in order to beat these guys. So defensively, we think that they're going to come after us, probably going to play a 6-2 defense, and then offensively, they've always played that hurry-up offense, and we're just going to have to make sure that we're aligned appropriately and play responsibility football to give ourselves a chance.
1: Elsewhere on the local schedule, the Iowa Central volleyball team is at the Des Moines Area Community College Tournament in Boone. The Tritons will play Metropolitan Community College at 2 o'clock. And Neosho County Community College at 4 o'clock. Taking a look at the scoreboard yesterday, the Fort Dodge volleyball team clipped Marshalltown on the road in five sets. Dodgers win 25-21, 25-23, 24-26, 18-25, 15-10. Fort Dodge is now 2-11. South Central Calhoun volleyball sweeps two matches last night. They defeat Pocahontas Area 25-17, 25-17, 25-15. And then they take care of Southeast Valley 25-19, 25-13, 25-21. The Titans are now 12-10 on the year. St. Edmund volleyball drops two matches yesterday in Charles City. They lose to Clear Lake in three sets. Clear Lake wins 25-12, 15-25, 15-12. And then Charles City sweeps St. Edmund in two sets, 25-13, 25-15. The Gales are now 7-11. Fort Dodge girls swimming defeats Algona in a duel 100-62 yesterday. The Figure Eight Nationals at Webster County Speedway. The national championships are postponed for today and Saturday to October 23rd and 24th. And I'm Joe Jaden with the Connoisseur Media Sports Update.
3: Here's the weatherology forecast on 92 Rock. Rain showers will continue for today. Clouds stick around too as temperatures top out around 63. Still rainy for tonight, a low around 58 and cloudy. Temperatures struggling to warm much again as we head towards Saturday, a high around 61. With showers and thunderstorms, cloudy skies and winds will pick up. Showers and storms still around into Saturday night as temperatures fall back to around 58 with cloudy skies still. From the Weatherology Weather Center, I'm meteorologist Regina Cole.
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5: Here's the weatherology forecast on 92 Rock. We'll see a few scattered rain showers here for today with cloudy skies and a high into the mid-60s. Winds out of the southeast around 5 to 10 miles per hour. Then for tonight, a chance for rain showers with cloudy skies and temperatures holding steady. By Saturday, chance for showers and thunderstorms, cloudy, temperatures hold steady in the low 60s. Sunday, cloudy, a high of 67. From the Weatherology Weather Center, I'm meteorologist Jennifer Wojcicki.
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0: Here's the weatherology forecast on 92 Rock. We'll see a few scattered rain showers here for today with cloudy skies and a high into the mid-60s. Winds out of the southeast around 5 to 10 miles per hour. Then for tonight, a chance for rain showers with cloudy skies and temperatures holding steady. High Saturday, chance for showers and thunderstorms. Cloudy, temperatures hold steady in the low 60s. Sunday, cloudy, a high of 67. From the Weatherology Weather Center, I'm meteorologist Jennifer Wojcicki.
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2: When the storm clouds build in central Iowa, we'll keep you informed with the Severe Weather Advisor on 92 Rock. 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
3: Here's the weatherology forecast on 92 Rock. We'll see a few scattered rain showers here for today with cloudy skies and a high into the mid-60s. Winds out of the southeast around 5 to 10 miles per hour. Then for tonight, a chance for rain showers with cloudy skies and temperatures holding steady. By Saturday, chance for showers and thunderstorms, cloudy, temperatures hold steady in the low 60s. Sunday, cloudy, a high of 67. From the Weatherology Weather Center, I'm meteorologist Jennifer Wojcicki.
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12: 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The 515 Big Band is bringing the

0: Yes, to the historic Phillips Auditorium tonight at 7. It's Friday Night Live at O'Goody's Irish Pub with Corey Jameson from 8 to 11. The Jared Benson Band is playing at the Eagles Hideout Lounge tonight at 8. Creekside is celebrating 5 years tomorrow at 3 with live music from Baby Jake, followed by Lee Klett at 7. Tomorrow at 5, Briggs Woods Conference Center has dueling pianos with Andy Anderson and Mike Leeds. Wildcat Distilling Company has Jesse Wilson tomorrow night at 7 for their new location's grand opening. 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It's Mimosa Sunday at River Valley Orchards Winery and Distillery with the Schoen Bros from 1 till 3. And Thursday, October 1st, Shiny Top Brewing has Chad Elliott taking the stage at 7-ish. 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
1: I'm Joe Jaden with a Connoisseur Media Sports Update. Coming up tonight in a game that can be heard on 92 Rock, the 6th-ranked Class 4A Fort Dodge Dodgers football team visits 2nd-ranked Sergeant Bluff Luton at 7 o'clock. 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
2: You know, we put ourselves in a position to have this matchup where we're both 4-0, and we're excited to go over there and play a football game. Defensively, biggest concern is that we just need to play really gap-sound assignment football. We've got to be where we're supposed to be, not worrying about making a play, just doing your job. Offensively, we've got to see if we can run the football. That's going to be the number one priority, is to be able to run the football, and if we can do that, we'll have success.
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3: Anytime you go up to Dwayne Twate Field, you're going to have your hands full. They're going to be playing with confidence, and we're just going to have to go up there, and we're going to have to play a near-perfect game in order to beat these guys. So defensively, we think that they're going to come after us, probably going to play a 6-2 defense, and then offensively, they've always played that hurry-up offense, and we're just going to have to make sure that we're aligned appropriately and play responsibility football to give ourselves a chance.
1: Elsewhere on the local schedule, the Iowa Central volleyball team is at the Des Moines Area Community College Tournament in Boone. The Tritons will play Metropolitan Community College at 2 o'clock and Neosho County Community College at 4 o'clock. Taking a look at the scoreboard yesterday, the Fort Dodge volleyball team clipped Marshalltown on the road in 5 sets. Dodgers win 25-21, 25-23, 24-26, 18-25, 15-10. Fort Dodge is now 2-11. South Central Calhoun volleyball sweeps 2 matches last night. They defeat Pocahontas Area 25-17, 25-17, 25-15. And then they take care of Southeast Valley 25-19, 25-13, 25-21. The Titans are now 12-10 on the year. St. Edmund volleyball drops 2 matches yesterday in Charles City. They lose to Clear Lake in 3 sets. Clear Lake wins 25-12.

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1: Here's the weatherology forecast on 92 Rock. Chance of rain showers this afternoon. Otherwise, cloudy skies expected. Daytime highs approaching 63. Winds out of the southeast, 8 to 15 miles per hour. Chance of rain showers tonight. Lows dip down to about 58. Cloudy skies. Cloudy skies expected tomorrow. Thunderstorms likely. Daytime highs approaching 61. From the Weatherology Weather Center, I'm meteorologist Jennifer Wojcicki.
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5: Here's the weatherology forecast on 92 Rock. Chance of rain showers this afternoon. Otherwise, cloudy skies expected. Daytime highs approaching 63. Winds out of the southeast, 8 to 15 miles per hour. Chance of rain showers tonight. Lows dip down to about 58. Cloudy skies. Cloudy skies expected tomorrow. Thunderstorms likely. Daytime highs approaching 61. From the Weatherology Weather Center, I'm meteorologist Jennifer Wojcicki.
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Yowza, it's 92 Rock with Guns N' Roses. You could be mine. It's your old pal, Mason. It's finally Friday. Regional Rock Hour presented by Crave Tattoo is tonight at 5. Jared Benson in the studio. We'll hear a new tune from him, and you can catch him tonight at the Eagles Hideout Lounge. His full band. Oh, yeah, full five-piece going to be at the Eagles Hideout tonight, 8 o'clock. And, again, he's on the Regional Rock Hour. Presented by Crave Tattoo at 5. A little bit before Dodgers tonight. Go Dodgers! 92 Rock, it's AWOL Nation. Oh my-

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0: Here's the weatherology forecast on 92 Rock. Cloudy skies expected this afternoon, with a slight chance of rain showers. Daytime highs approaching 63. Southeasterly winds 8 to 15 miles per hour. Chance of rain showers tonight. Lows of low around 59. Overcast skies. Overcast skies tomorrow. Thunderstorms likely. Highs level off around 61. From the Weatherology Weather Center, I'm staff meteorologist Laura Lockwood.
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92 Rock Spirit Box and Perfect Soul. Your old pal Mason here. Finally Friday, baby. I got to spend my lunch hour. Actually, I was out at Decker Sports. They had a deal going on. I was doing a little work for a sister station of ours, Mix 94.5. Yeah, anyway, had a lot of fun out there. Got really full on Godfather's Pizza. Boy, oh boy, yeah, some darn good stuff. You know, November, they've got Pro Wrestling Frenzy. You should check that out. Just next month, out at the Fort Museum, they've got some little people wrestling. Yeah, that's next week, actually. And tomorrow, it's our dart tournament out at the Fort. Hope to see you there. We'll see you at the Chili Cook-Off at the Fort, 17th of October. Maybe next Saturday, see you in Otho at their Chili Cook-Off on the 3rd. There's a lot going on. You can find out about at yourforddodge.com. 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

0: of Mice and Men Fighting Gravity on 92 Rock. Scottie Pippen is 61 years old today. Where does the time go? Hey, today is National Dolly Parton Day, too. I don't know if it's a national thing. It should be. September 25th. 9:25. 9:25. Working on two. Yeah, I'm not going to play it, but you get the point. Dolly, heck of a philanthropist. R.I.P. 92 Rock.
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0: 92 Rock Breaking Benjamin. Yeah. Lights out. 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I don't know. I bundle mine with ESPN. 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
16: Here's the weatherology forecast on 92 Rock. Cloudy skies expected this afternoon, with a slight chance of rain showers. Daytime highs approaching 63. Southeasterly winds 8 to 15 miles per hour. Cloudy skies expected again tonight. Chance for showers, lows around 59. Thunderstorms likely tomorrow. Daytime highs approaching 62. Overcast skies. From the Weatherology Weather Center, I'm staff meteorologist Laura Lockwood.
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92 Rockets, Linkin Park, The Emptiness Machine. 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The luck of the Draw Dart Tournament. Calling all you sharks. Who knows? I'll be one of your partners. Yeah, throwing at random. I can't wait. Be broadcasting tomorrow. During the registration, a little before the registration. We got Jared Benson coming up on the Regional Rock Out, presented by Crave Tattoo at 5 o'clock.

92 Rockets, Lita Ford, Kiss Me Deadly, your old pal Mason, less than an hour from the Regional Rock Hour presented by Crave Tattoo. We'll hear lots of great stuff, as we always do. Jared Benson, song from him, Five Finger 92 Rock. Maybe.

0: A Perfect Circle with Starless on 92 Rock. Regional Rock Hour presented by Crave Tattoo kicks off at 5. Jared Benson in the studio. Yeah, he'll be at the Eagles hideout tonight up on the second floor there. About 8 o'clock, him and his band will start. That's right, full band. Can't wait. Can't wait. Going to be awesome. Get to see, you get to see 3/4 of Section 7 with his band. Yeah, they're a bunch of really cool guys. So half of Section 7, I don't know. Either way, a bunch of great dudes playing great music tonight at the Eagles hideout. Don't want to miss that. Don't want to miss our dart tournament tomorrow night. That's going to be a whole lot of fun. I mean, that's tomorrow during the day. My bad. If you got something planned tomorrow night, no problem. You know, we're starting the registration at 11 o'clock out at the Fort Museum Opera House tomorrow. So hope to see you. $20 ahead. Luck of the draw, 92 Rock.
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92 Rock, that is Crowbar with Gasoline. If you were going to maybe throw some darts for Fall League, unfortunately, you missed the cutoff. It was 4 o'clock today. But I got to give a huge shout-out to Green Amusement for this tournament we got coming up tomorrow and all that they do for the community. There's a good chance you go into a place, and it's a Green Amusement dartboard. It's a Green Amusement pool table.

0: jukeboxes. Oh, yeah. Yeah, big shout-out to them. Tomorrow, that dart tournament out at the Fort Museum, they're the ones providing the boards. They're the ones bringing a jukebox. And they're even throwing another $300 on top of the prize payout. We're going first, second, and third place here. $20 ahead. Of course, the more people we have in it, the higher that prize will be, but an automatic $300 has already been thrown into it. Well, I'm very excited for this. 11 o'clock till 12:30 is the registration. Then the darts will start flying at 1. You'll have beverages there from the fine folks at the Fort Museum and the Opera House Bar. And there will be a food truck on site, too. Barrel Smoke Barbecue. Good stuff. Good stuff. See you at the Fort tomorrow. And don't forget Regional Rock Hour, presented by Crave Tattoos, coming up pretty soon, 92 Rock.
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0: 92 Rock Disturbed, down with the sickness. Regional Rock Hours kicking off at 5. Well, if you're pulled over and you've been drinking, cops aren't going to be fooled by popping a mint. You can start aggressively chewing gum, gargle some mouthwash.
1: Well, that's probably why the alcohol, there's alcohol in scope. That's Listerine, that's the stuff that burns, there's lots of booze in it.
0: Yeah, breathalyzers aren't stupid. They measure the level of alcohol in your blood. Blood alcohol content. They got a way to do it without just the breath test. Like, oh no, that's minty green. Yes, you're right, go on your way. Anyway, a 43-year-old woman in Virginia named Erin Hoops crashed her mini Red Cooper into a police cruiser, and she kept going. So the cop turned on his lights, chased her down, pulled her over, smelled a strong odor of alcohol coming from the car, hauled her off to jail, and now a gross new detail has emerged. When they got to the jail, Erin said she needed to use the bathroom, so they allowed it as long as the door was cracked open. They went drinking from the sink before a breathalyzer test. So get this, she allegedly used the restroom while standing up, placed her hands inside the toilet, scooped up a mixture of water and pee and consumed it. It didn't work. She blew a .26. You gotta be pretty damn drunk to think drinking your own pee is gonna help you pass a breathalyzer. But, you know, hey, Virginia. Surprised it wasn't West Virginia, but second offense. In a bit of trouble. 92 Rock.
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6: Here's the weatherology forecast on 92 Rock. Cloudy tonight with a chance of rain showers. Lows around 59. Southeasterly winds 8 to 15 miles per hour. Cloudy skies expected tomorrow. Storms likely. Highs around 62. Chance for storms tomorrow night. Lows around 58. Cloudy skies expected. Cloudy Sunday with a high of 66. 69 Monday. From the Weatherology Weather Center, I'm staff meteorologist Laura Lockwood.
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8: 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No!

Social D, Born to Kill on 92 Rock. The Regional Rock Hour presented by Crave Tattoo is coming up very, very soon. Jared Benson, my guest. You can see him tonight at the Eagles Hideout Lounge. A little album release party. 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

It's the Regional Rock Hour presented by Crave Tattoo on 92 Rock. All Things Lost. Kick the show off with Prude. Yeah, we got a guy coming up that might be considered a bit country. You know, he's played the downtown country jam, but you never know. Sometimes the looks can be deceiving. We'll hear from Jared Benson a little later in the show. And you can catch Jared Benson tonight at the Eagles Hideout Lounge. He'll be playing there with his full band about 8 o'clock or so. Now, we do have a bit of heavy stuff in the show to make up for those rock purists out there. We got Super Chief on the way out of Des Moines. Leviathan is coming up. And right now, it is actually an instrumental track from an artist, Transig. This is Hellbastard on the Regional Rock Hour, presented by Crave Tattoo, 92 Rock.

0: 92 Rock Creep Tattoos Regional Rock Hour out of Sioux City that is calling Grace with 7. Now, we got Jared Benson in the studio here in a bit. And very shortly, we're going to hear another Sioux City band called Seriously Shirley with Missing Key. That's coming up on the Regional Rock Hour presented by Creep Tattoo 92 Rock.
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That was Seriously Shirley with Missing Key on the Regional Rock Hour, presented by Crave Tattoo, 92 Rock. Jared Benson in the studio soon, but this next band you can catch at the Monsters Ball, Saturday, October 31st. For like over like another 10 years or so, it's going to be until Halloween's on a Saturday again. So make sure you come on out. October 31st, Halloween. It's a Saturday. We'll see you at the Eagles Ballroom. You can catch Zimmeroo. They're out of Oklahoma. You can catch Riddled with Class. And you can catch this band, Brutal Republic, Like a Rose, on the Regional Rock Hour, presented by Crave Tattoo, 92 Rock.

0: It's the Regional Rock Hour presented by Crave Tattoo 92 Rock. In the studio now, I've got the one and only Jared Benson. Jared, how are you, man?
1: I'm doing well. How are you, Mason?
0: I'm doing great. So you got a big show coming up tonight at the Eagles Hideout. What's going on?
1: Yeah, it's our album release party. So I should say pre-release because album's not going to be out yet. So it's if you want a chance to hear some new music, head up to the Hideout at 8 o'clock tonight. I got the full band. We're going to play at minimum 8 unreleased songs, so it kind of gives you a chance to hear things before they're out, so then hopefully people like them enough to go stream them right away. Not going to release a date on the actual release of the album, but just if you follow me on socials, you can find that out.
0: Oh, yeah, you're very good at that. I like your TikToks and everything, and you've got your guitar there. You're on the broken string stage, and you've got a little sample for us from tonight, don't you?
1: Yeah, I can do that.
0: All right, well, let's hear it. Jared Benson.

0: Fred Benson. Great tune, man.
1: Thank you.
0: What's that called?
1: That's called Like Your Mama. I picked that one because it's next week will be my daughter's first birthday. I actually released that one a couple weeks before she was even born. So I wrote it and released it before that, and it's amazing how every word came true. It's like God implanted it in my head. Don't want to go on a spiritual rant, but
0: that's how
1: I feel about it. And yeah, it's been the most beautiful and difficult year of my life, but
0: it's
1: amazing.
0: Your first kid?
1: No, second kid.
0: Second kid? Yeah, but still all new experiences, isn't it?
1: Absolutely.
0: Yeah.
1: A lot of surprises around the corner for me.
0: Yeah, no doubt. No doubt. I feel that. I feel that.
1: I'm sure you do.
0: I've got, a couple youngins myself.
1: Yeah.
0: And you got the full band with you tonight, which so no strangers to the Eagles hideout at all.
1: Mm-hmm.
0: You've got Mason O'Brien and Jake Rosso,
1: Claudia Coltrane will be on fiddle, and then Owen O'Brien will be filling out on bass. Alex Trevino is typically a guitar player. He's booked tonight as well, so him and Stadium Driver over at Community. But Alex also produced the whole album, too, so he's a huge part of that process. What you just heard was more of my acoustic style, but on the record we have everything from hard rock, honestly pushing metal at times.
0: Oh, wow, yeah.
1: To singer-songwriter, stuff like that. So, like, my goal with this album was to have as big of a spectrum as possible when it comes to music. It's like, there should be something for everybody on there. There'll be 13 songs, so it's a big one for us.
0: Well, I mean, it kind of shows too, like it shows the versatility of musical taste.
1: Yeah, absolutely.
0: You know? I mean, I bounce between a lot of different genres, mm-hmm. to be honest, you know, like
1: same.
0: I mean, prevalent on country and rock, but I mean, there might be times you see me driving down the road and banging hip hop, you know, you
1: exactly. never know. Like, I love country, but I grew up on like classic rock, southern rock, so that's kind of more the realm we're trying to get into.
0: Yeah.
1: Still have some traditional style country on that album, but if I'm being honest, like overall, I wouldn't call it a country album. I'd call it more of a rock album.
0: I like it, man. That's very cool. That's very cool that you're not afraid to just bust out of labels too. You know,
1: absolutely.
0: Like, yeah, it's just music.
1: Yeah.
0: Like, yeah, you guys are gonna make some great music. Again tonight, 8:00 Eagles Hideout. Rock on. Jared, dude, thanks so much for coming in and hanging out.
1: I appreciate you having me.
0: You got it. It's always a blast. It's the Regional Rock Hour presented by Crave Tattoo. More after this.
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6: Here's the weatherology forecast on 92 Rock. Cloudy tonight with a chance of rain showers. Lows around 59. Southeasterly winds 8 to 15 miles per hour. Cloudy skies expected tomorrow. Storms likely. Highs around 62. Chance for storms tomorrow night. Lows around 58. Cloudy skies expected. Cloudy Sunday with a high of 66. 69 Monday. From the Weatherology Weather Center, I'm staff meteorologist Laura Lockwood.
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92 Rock, Crave Tattoos Regional Rock Hour, just south of Fort Dodge. That band comes from Grand Junction area. At one time, I believe, Through the Darkness, that's Wonderwall, and Sweet Damage, that Iowa supergroup, Slave to the Thrill, was before that. Now, big thanks, as always, to Crave Tattoo for their sponsorship of their program and their support of the live and local music scene. And, you know, Jared Benson tonight, Eagles Hideout Lounge. Hope you're able to make it out to that one. Stick around. I do have a couple few more lined up on the show out of the Minnesota area, southern Minnesota. Fall Risk, what comes next? That one's for my ska fans out there that are just as excited about Voodoo Glow Skulls in December as I am. Anywho, this one now, Eugene Levy. Yeah, from Muscatine, Iowa. Use your body as a weapon. It's the Regional Rock Hour presented by Crave Tattoo, 92 Rock.

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0: The Plot in You, Left Behind on 92 Rock. Your old pal Mason here. I'm going to hit the bricks, make way for the Fort Dodge Dodgers. That action will kick off 6:30 with a pregame. So it's a 7 o'clock kickoff, but our pregame starts at 6:30. Our man Joe Jaden on the call. Don't miss it. Go Dodgers! 92 Rock. I'll see myself out.
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2: Good evening and welcome everybody to the Fort Dodge Dodgers football pregame show on 92 Rock. We're this evening the 4-0 Des Moines Register 6th ranked and Class 4A Dodgers are here in Sergeant Bluff to take on the 4-0 second ranked Sergeant Bluff Luton Warriors. The Dodgers have beaten Mason City, Webster City, Waterloo East, and then Waterloo West at home last Friday, 43-10, while the Warriors have defeated 10th ranked to Class 3A Bishop Heelan, 10th ranked to Class 4A Lewis Central, Council Bluffs Thomas Jefferson, and then Glenwood last week at home, 27-13. Fort Dodge with a win tonight would become only the fifth team in program history since 1945 to start 5-0. They would put themselves in the conversation with the Dodger teams from 1978, 1984, 2005, and 2015. Hello, everybody. I'm Joe Jaden. I'll be joined later by Jim Oberhelman. This evening's Fort Dodge Dodgers football pregame show is brought to you by Central Iowa Distributing, Dan Flattery State Farm Insurance, and Heath Family Eye Care. These teams have played only one time in the history of the matchup, that being last year when the Warriors routed the Dodgers in Fort Dodge 38-0. Coming up in a few moments, I'll be joined by Dodger coach Nick Mosier, but join me now is Sergeant Bluff Luton coach Justin Smith. Coach, I appreciate a few moments of your time here this evening.
3: Yeah, absolutely. Thank you.
2: Well, congratulations on that 27-13 home win over Glenwood last week. You jumped out to a 14-0 lead after the first quarter. You led at halftime 14-10, 21-13 after three quarters, 27-13 is the final. Carson Yeager runs for 113 yards of 10 carries and a touchdown. You run for 222 yards as a team with three TDs. Xavier Jones with 7.5 tackles, 3.5 tackles for loss, with 2.5 of those being sacks and then a forced fumble. Congratulations on that victory. Your overall thoughts on the win?
3: It's always good to get a win. Three out of the four teams we played have been, top 10 teams in their respective classes. And, we're unbelievably beat up right now. So many injuries. So for our kids to fight hard and get that win last week, got a ton of respect for them. Really proud of our guys.
2: Well, you mentioned the injuries. You've been riddled with them. Beckett Verras ran for 1,450 yards and 16 touchdowns last year. Your most notable, Ryan Houston ran for over 300 yards, 3 touchdowns last year. They're both out. Talk about those players and how much it's hindered your squad.
3: Well, at the beginning of the year, we're running, Wing T Jet Series as our base. And, Houston was a 1,000-yard rusher as a sophomore. He got hurt last year, too, and was out. Verras, returning All-State kid. And then our fullback, Morgan McCallsbeek, was going to be a two-way starter for us, fullback and linebacker. And so three-fourths of our backfield that we thought we had at the beginning of the year is gone. Plus right now, Jacoby Cofield's out. He was our primary backup at that and a starter at corner. So just unbelievable amount of misfortune and, feel terrible for those kids. But for our other kids to step up in roles and, a lot of kids are playing both ways now, more so than we'd like. But, man, we just got tough kids that are just hard-nosed and really smart and can understand the game plans and go execute.
2: You know, a strange thing. So last year you go to the Unidome, which means along the way you had a lot of blowout wins. And you're able to get a lot of those JV guys there, maybe late third quarter into the fourth quarter. Maybe that served you well coming into this year, just the varsity experience those guys gained.
3: Yeah, I think just being around big games and playing other opponents that are good opponents and, the preparation it takes to go into those, definitely that helps.
2: Did you expect going into this season to have a team that could possibly get back to the Unidome again last year, 10-2, reaching the state semifinals?
3: We never even talk about expectations, honestly. We never do. We talk about let's get better each day, let's be good teammates, let's be tough mentally, emotionally, and physically. If we do those things, we try to improve every day, in those areas, things will take care of themselves. We never talk about expectations, wins and losses. We just talk about those things.
2: Coach Smith, when I look at your offensive stat sheet, it looks like you really spread the wealth offensively. There's not a guy that really stands out. Your quarterback, Justin Ehlers, he's thrown for 555 yards in 4 games. 8 touchdowns. You have 6 guys that have carried the ball more than 17 times. Talk about your offense.
3: It's Win T Jess series. We're going to use motion. We're going to attack, make the defense defend sideline to sideline. This year, we're better in the passing game than we have been the past few years. And that's probably good because we lost a lot of our playmakers in the run game. But Gavin Hart and Zach Beach are doing a phenomenal job of not only blocking on the edge, but getting open and making big plays. Justin Ehlers has just made some big-time throws in big-time situations and runs the offense much, much better than he was running it, the last couple of years. It all starts up front with that offensive line. And, we have three seniors up there, a junior and a sophomore, who just do a phenomenal job. And we got a couple tight ends, and Pendergast and Nolan Herbst, who, are doing a great job for us as well. So if that line's executing, it gives you a chance.
2: Dodger coach Nick Mosier said that he's very impressed with Alex Broderson. Broderson's a starting guard on your line, but also a starting defensive end. Talk a little bit about Broderson.
3: I think he's one of the best linemen in the state. He's a two-way player for us. He plays guard. He plays D-end. I don't know if there's a better defensive end in the state. It's unfortunate that college coaches won't watch film anymore, and they just want kids to show up in their underwear and run around the camps, because this kid's he's a very good football player. He's definitely a high-level Division II player in my eyes, maybe an FCS guy. But, he's just 6 foot, maybe 6'1", and coaches just don't watch film anymore. But obviously Coach Mosier is, because, he stands out.
2: Coach, another player I like defensively when at least I look at the stat sheet is your middle linebacker, Xavier Jones. He's your leading tackler. 21 and a half stops. Talk a little bit about him.
3: He's got some freakish abilities. He's almost got a 7 foot wingspan. He's incredibly violent as a football player, which is very good, for a middle linebacker. He's going to UNI. I think they're going to put him at DN because of his length, and I think that's a great spot for him. But for us and our defensive structure, we put him there in the middle. We let him hawk down QBs as the QB spy, and, he's our inside out run fitter too. So, he's a special player.
2: Other than getting some of your guys to heal faster, where can your team get better?
3: Everywhere. Football's it's always about blocking and tackling. You got to start there. And then, the other details of the game. Your assignment, your alignment, your understanding situations, understanding the calls and being able to execute, what your technique for the specific call on each play. There's so many areas that we can get better. But for our kids' credit, that's what we talk about. And from week one to now, they have continued to get better. And we just need to keep on that upward trend.
2: Again, Sergeant Bluff Luton football coach Justin Smith here with me on the football pregame show on 92 Rock. All right, coach, tonight you have a home game here with Des Moines Register 6th ranked to Class 4A Fort Dodge, who, like you, is also 4-0. They have four blowout wins over Mason City, Webster City, Waterloo East, and Waterloo West. Quarterback Drew McBride has thrown for 818 yards, up a 68% completion percentage, 8 touchdowns. He's run for 7 more. Running back Will McElroy has plowed for 623 yards and 7 touchdowns. McBride keeps all his wide receivers involved. They have a very good offensive line. Your assessment of the Dodger offense going into tonight?
3: When you look at them compared from last year to this year, I think they're way ahead of where they were last year at this point in the season. Getting a lot of preseason hype, coming into the season last year. And I think this year they didn't get that. And I don't know if it made them angry or what, but they're a really good football team right now. The quarterback does a great job in the RPO game. It's, much more advanced than it was last year for them at this time. Obviously, the O-line's good. The running back's good. The receivers are quality. Tight end number 80, he just does a lot of things for him. Gets open. They scheme some things for him, and he's a good player. So, we definitely have our hands full trying to slow down that offense.
2: Coach Smith, the Dodgers' starting defense has given up only 16 points in 4 games. A middle linebacker, Jay Scott, defensive end, J.M. Preston Grady, safety, Sam Mosier, lead a talented group. What is the plan of attack offensively for the Warriors this evening?
3: Oh, we got to be physical. We got to block our assignments. We got to get yards after contact and take care of the ball. Last week, we did a poor job taking care of the ball. We fumbled a kickoff. We fumbled a punt. And we fumbled a running play as we're going to score. Those are points off the board and points for the other team there. So those are mistakes we just can't make this week.
2: Drew McBride is a Wayne State, Nebraska recruit. Obviously, he can throw the ball. What concerns you more, the Dodger pass game or the Dodger run game tonight?
3: Both. You have to read your keys. You have to understand what the offense is trying to do in certain situations. And I got to put our kids in a good situation to make plays, too. I got to have some good play calls tonight, which is not going to be easy because it's a little bit of a guessing game for what you think they're going to be doing. And, like I said, with those RPOs, they call a counter, but they run glance over the middle for 12 yards and, got a real quick slot receiver that's, a mismatch for a lot of safety. So we definitely got our hands full. We're going to have to do a lot well.
2: A lot of drama tonight. Two ranked undefeated teams meet in your backyard. The Dodgers also want to avenge that last year loss of 38-0, which you dealt them. What are the keys to victory for the Warriors this evening?
3: Blocking and tackling and taking care of the ball. That's what it always is, every game. It doesn't matter who you play. That's what football really is at its core. Can you block? Can you get off blocks? Can you tackle? And are you going to take care of the ball?
2: Coach, it was a pleasure to talk to you tonight. Wish you the best of luck. Thank you for your time.
3: All right, thank you. Appreciate it.
2: That was Sergeant Bluff Luton Coach Justin Smith with me on the Fort Dodge Dodgers football pregame show here on 92 Rock. We'll take a break, and when we come back, I'll chat with Dodger top man Nick Mosier. 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
2: Welcome back, everybody, to the Fort Dodge Dodgers football pregame show on 92 Rock, where this evening the 4-0 Des Moines Register 6th-ranked and Class 4A Dodgers are here in Sergeant Bluff to take on the 4-0 second-ranked Sergeant Bluff Luton Warriors. The Dodgers have beaten Mason City, Webster City, Waterloo East, and then Waterloo West at home last Friday, 43-10, while the Warriors have defeated 10th-ranked and Class 3A Bishop Heelan, 10th-ranked and Class 4A Lewis Central, Council Bluffs Thomas Jefferson, and then Glenwood last week at home, 27-13. Fort Dodge with a win tonight would become only the fifth team in program history since 1945 to start 5-0. They would put themselves in the conversation with Dodger teams from 1978, 1984, 2005, and 2015. Hello, everybody. I'm Joe Jaden. I'll be joined later by Jim Oberhelman. This evening's Fort Dodge Dodgers football pregame show is brought to you by Central Iowa Distributing, Dan Flattery State Farm Insurance, and Heath Family Eye Care. These teams have played only one time in the history of the matchup, that being last year when the Warriors routed the Dodgers in Fort Dodge 38-0. Dodger coach Nick Mosier's in his seventh year with the program and is 37-23 for a win percentage of .617. Nick had played for his father, Sam Mosier, at Fort Dodge. Nick is a class of 2000 first-team All-State defensive back and was a starting safety at Iowa State under Dan McCarney. Sergeant Bluff Luton coach Justin Smith is in his 14th season as head coach of the program and has a mark of 104-40 for a win percentage of .722. Combined with Nebraska coaching jobs at Wakefield and Lincoln Northeast, he's in his 29th season as a head coach and has a record of 189-100 for a win percentage of .654 with two state championships at Wakefield, Nebraska. Join me now is Coach Mosier. Coach, last week you route Waterloo West 43-10. Will McElroy runs for 168 yards off 21 carries and two touchdowns. Drew McBride throws for 181 yards on 11 of 17 passing with two touchdowns. Kyrie Roshan caught three balls for 83 yards and two scores. Balanced statistically on defense with Reggie Peterson recording a 91-yard interception return for a score. Congratulations on the victory, Coach. Your overall thoughts on that win?
5: Yeah, it was a good game for us to play in, but wasn't easy, especially early on. Our kids responded to some adversity that maybe they hadn't seen in the first three games. Like I said, offensively, we didn't get rolling right away, so it was good to have that adversity and kind of fight through something there. But overall, really happy with how we played throughout the four quarters. It was a good one to get under our belt, and we're looking forward to tonight against Sergeant Bluff.
2: Coach Mosier, last year through four games, your offense totaled 98 points. And the 2026 Dodger offense has 172 points. Does this surprise you how potent your offense is through four games?
5: No, I mean, we returned a lot of kids. And when you return kids from the year before, or some of them, they're in their third year playing, you're going to get better. And that was no question that we thought our offense was going to be better than what we were a year ago. Drew's playing really good football right now. Will's playing really good football right now. our offensive line's doing a good job right now, and our wide receivers. We don't have maybe a standout guy at wide receiver, but I think we've got 9 guys that have caught a ball through the first 4 games. So this was something that we expected to get better this year compared to last year.
2: I don't think anybody envisioned your defense to be better than last year's Drayshon Ross-led unit. This 2026 starting defense has surrendered only 16 points. This has to surprise you, right?
5: Again, we returned a lot of guys that have played 3 years. You know, I think they were kind of sick of hearing about the missing pieces that we weren't going to have from last year. And the fun thing about athletics, we knew in November of last year that we weren't going to have those pieces this year. So it's a group that runs the football well. They're aggressive. They're a good tackling group. And playing with a little bit of a chip on their shoulder right now.
2: Last week, you were without Jerry Crockett, who had just started to get some playing time on the varsity level. What is the team's health report going into tonight's 5th game?
5: We're got your normal kind of week 5 aches and pains. For the most part, we're fairly healthy, but you're not going to get through a season without having some bumps and bruises. So we've got some guys that are banged up, some guys that will try to fight through some stuff tonight and play, and some guys that need to step up because they might get some more snaps tonight than what they normally get. So for the most part, we're pretty healthy, but you know, you're not going to get through a season without having some aches and pains as you go.
2: Again, Dodger football coach Nick Moser here with me on the football pregame show on 92 Rock. All right, coach, we're here on the road as you get ready for the second-ranked 4-0 Sergeant Bluff Luton Warriors. They have continued to win despite losing some of their more talented players to injury, including Beckett Verras, who ran for 1,450 yards and 16 touchdowns last year. They don't appear to have a standout guy on offense, as it seems they play a lot of guys. When you watch the Warrior offense on film, what do you see?
5: They're extremely physical. They're well-coached. You know, their offensive line's a fun group to watch because they're in unison on everything that they're doing. So they're extremely well coached. They have a system that they know really well, and they do a very good job of executing.
2: Defensively, I mean, 2 standout guys, Alex Broderson, Xavier Jones had a big game last week, 7.5 tackles, 3.5 tackles for loss, 2.5 of those being sacks, a forced fumble. Statistically, they don't have a guy that jumps off the page. Your scouting report on their defense?
5: Yeah, I mean, and that's something that good defenses have. You don't have a guy that jumps out. They're really good up front. Broderson, he's probably the best football player we've seen through the first 5 weeks. I think he's a really good football player for them on both sides of the ball. They're good on the back end. They play man-to-man. They play some cover 3, some quarters, but they're really good on the back end. And Xavier in the middle, when he gets to you, you know, he's an extremely physical football player. So it's kind of funny. I think we're kind of mirrored in what we do defensively, and they do a really good job of executing that.
2: I'm sure you've been watching a lot of film till you're blurry-eyed. When you watch their defense, do you feel it's easier to attack them through the air or on the ground?
5: I think they give you opportunities probably in both at times. We have to be able to run the football better than what we did a year ago against them. I think True's going to be able to have some opportunities with some throws, but we got to get Will McElroy going. We got to get Will going around the football as well.
2: Last year, Sergeant Bluff Luton had their way with you 38-0. A lot of your guys probably remember that. Obviously, this is a different year and a different roster. But what do you say to your guys before they leave the locker room to play this team?
5: Our message, and it's not a whole lot different than most weeks, especially when you go on the road, we're going there with the goal to win the football game. That's our number one goal. We're not going over there to, you know, get the Subway sandwich after the game. We're going to try to win a football game. So that's our message, is that we're capable of doing it. We just have to do it.
2: Coach, wish you the best of luck tonight. We'll talk to you on the Colossia Construction postgame show.
5: Sounds great. Thanks.
2: That was Fort Dodge football coach Nick Moser with me on the Dodgers football pregame show here on 92 Rock. When we come back, Jim Oberhelman will join me for the broadcast. 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
2: Hey, good evening and welcome everybody to Sergeant Bluff Luton Athletic Sports Complex, where tonight we got a battle of ranked teams as the Fort Dodge Dodgers, ranked 6th in the Des Moines Register, take on the second-ranked Sergeant Bluff Luton Warriors. Hello and welcome everybody. Joe Jaden along with Jim Oberhelman, statistician, is Mike Cormack. The Fort Dodge Dodgers are 4-0, and they're looking to become just the fifth team since 1945 to start 5-0. They would join teams from 1978, 1984, 2005, and 2015. Jim, the Dodgers have their blowout wins, four of them this year, and they look to get another one here against mighty Sergeant Bluff Luton.
8: And Coach Mosier will just take a one-point win if that's what it is tonight. Coming into tonight, there are four teams in Class 4A undefeated. Two of them meet tonight. One of them will be going home with a loss. Let's hope it's the Warriors.
2: All right. The Dodgers so far led by Drew McBride. Drew, this season, has six touchdown passes. He has seven touchdown runs. Will McElroy has plowed for, how many touchdown runs? Seven touchdown runs. He has a touchdown reception. That offensive line are just a bunch of bullies pushing around defenses this year.
8: Yes, and you mentioned, who's played who and what. The big news tonight is this is district play. The real season starts tonight. Both teams are 0-0 as we start district play. Very important to get off on the right foot. It's no shock. These are the top two teams in the district on paper. You don't play the games on paper. I understand that. But the winner of this will essentially have a two-game lead because you would have to lose twice to get compensate for that loss.
2: Well, we've talked about the Dodger defense. We've mentioned Jayon, Preston Grady, Jay Scow, Sam Mosier pretty religiously, I guess, over the first four games. But, man, this is really turning into a unit. You got Mike Benedict with two interceptions. You got Reggie Peterson with a pick six last week. All kinds of players are heroes. You got tackles for loss on the line from Luke Beckley and Alex Beekman. This defense very, very good.
8: They are. They're playing their part. Each person knows what their role is. They stay within their role, their lane. They do their job. It's up to me to do my job so that the linebacker, so to speak, does their job, et cetera, down the line. And the Dodgers have been very good. Like you mentioned, Reggie Peterson, 91-yard interception return last week. You have the Benedict, he's had a couple interceptions. The line is getting into the backfield. The Dodgers are going to need to do that tonight. They're going to need to pressure this Sergeant Bluff team.
2: All right, Sergeant Bluff Luton last year 10-2. They reached the Unidome, the state semifinals, a great team, and they were looking to get back to the Unidome, bigger and better things. Well, they are 4-0 under Justin Smith, who is usually a big chip for any team, just his coaching ability. But he has got an amazing amount of injuries this year that's really affecting this team. Most notably, Beckett Verras ran for 1,450 yards, 16 touchdowns. They're missing about three or four other starters. Some of them are season-ending, but they're trying to battle through it.
8: And it's really forced them to adjust their offense. They like to run an option type of offense with quarterback and stuff. They've got two running backs down. You mentioned Verras with his over 1,400 yards, a 10.1 yard carry average last year. That's a huge thing to replace in a lineup. It's just going to be tough. They're going to have to do what they got to do, like he said, block, tackle, and take care of the ball is his motto.
2: Well, if you hear enough football conversation, you always like to focus on the quarterback and the running backs and the wide receivers, and those are the players that lead teams to victories. Anybody who's intelligent about the game will tell you that you're as good as your offensive line.
9: And this Sergeant Bluff Luton team is the case of that. You look at this team statistically, nothing really jumps out at all. But they have a right guard in Alex Broderson, who also plays a defensive end. And they got a middle linebacker in Xavier Jones. They have two bullies there on the line to push people around. And that is what's leading this team.
8: Yeah, Broderson number 58, Jones 88. The Dodgers need to identify them on either side of the ball when they're on the field. They need to know where they're at. When we have the ball, try to stay away, if that's even possible, stay away from them. Big time players for Sergeant Bluff and those two.
9: 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The Dodger offense against the Sergeant Bluff Luton defense. Quarterback True McBride, running back Will McElroy, three wide receivers, Mason Hughes, Kyrie Roshan, and Spencer Smith. Roshan has caught two touchdown passes the last 2 weeks. Left tackle Brody Mayo, left guard Bryce Tessendori. Center is Corbin Davis, right guard Max McQuillan, right tackle Coy Nichols, tight end Zach Jorgensen. Now, Sergeant Bluff Luton is a 3-3-3 look. Defensive ends Andy Kohler and Alex Broderson. Nose guard Camden Pendergast. Outside linebackers are Emmett Kneifel and Carson Yeager. Middle linebacker Xavier Jones. Cornerbacks Justin Ehlers and Zach Beach. Free safety Aiden Konopasek. Strong safety Carter Hayes. Safety is Dax Kudum. Now, the Sergeant Bluff Luton offense against the Dodger defense, quarterback Justin Ehlers, three running backs. The running backs Carter Hayes and Emmett Kneifel, fullback Carson Yeager. Yeager usually sees the most carries. Wide receiver is Gavin Arndt. Left tackle Andy Kohler. Left guard Joey Gonzalez. Center is Bryce Herbst. Right guard Alex Broderson. Right tackle is Hunter Guthmiller. Tight end Camden Pendergast. The Dodgers, a 3-3-3 look. Defensive ends Luke Beckley, Jayon Preston Grady. Jayon has 24.5 tackles, 4.5 tackles for loss, half sack, a fumble recovery. Alex Beekman is the nose guard. Outside linebackers Kale Adams and Mike Benedict. Jay Scow, the middle linebacker, 26.5 stops, 3.5 tackles for loss, a half sack. Cornerbacks Ezra Barkhouse and Javion Soplin. Safety Amari McCaleb. Free safety Reggie Peterson. Strong safety Sam Mosier. Sam, 24 stops on the season. That is a glance at the starting lineups. We're going to take another break. When we come back, we're getting closer and closer to kickoff. A battle of ranked teams. Sixth-ranked Fort Dodge. Second-ranked Sergeant Bluff Luton. Two unbeaten teams. Something has to give. 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
9: Welcome back, everybody, to Sergeant Bluff Luton Athletic Sports Complex. We are nearing kickoff here. Dodgers football against the Warriors of Sergeant Bluff Luton. And opening kickoff, we've got drizzle here in Sergeant Bluff. Opening kickoff is going to come in at 62 degrees. A chance for rain, 64% here during the 7 o'clock hour, 40% during the 8 o'clock hour. We just hope it's not heavy rain.
8: Yeah, the field turf here at Sergeant Bluff, and I was down on the field prior to the game, as you'd imagine, it's wet, it's damp, it is what it is for both teams, but you got to protect the ball. Coach Smith for Sergeant Bluff mentioned that the Warriors fumbled the ball three times last week. If that's the case, if they have trouble hanging on to the ball, both teams have got to protect. But if the Dodgers can force some turnovers and capitalize on it, it would be huge this evening.
9: Dodgers in their white jerseys, black numbers, white pants. Sergeant Bluff Luton in gray jerseys with orange numbers and gray pants. Again, comfortable for football here in the fall, but you just wish you didn't have the drizzle. But here it is, one of the biggest games in the state tonight.
8: I tell you what, if you're a player, you'd much rather play probably in this than the 100-degree heat index we had a couple weeks ago.
9: 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Sergeant Bluff Luton will kick off left to right on your radio. Gavin Anderson will boot it to the return team of Sam Mosier and Reggie Peterson. Jim Oberhelm, and last second thoughts.
8: Big thing for the Dodgers. Hopefully we're going to receive, which we are, that we can make a big play or something and get on the board first. Play ahead would be the ideal thing for Coach Mosier.
9: Packed house for Sergeant Bluff Luton tonight. Fort Dodge has traveled. And we are ready to go. Glad to have you with us, everybody. Dodger football, Sergeant Bluff Luton football, both 4-0, both looking to remain unbeaten. Short kick caught by an up man at the 23-yard line for the Dodgers. That's Zach Jorgensen, tackled right at the 25. Looking here at the Dodger offense, quarterback Trew McBride, wide receivers Kyrie Roshan, Spencer Smith, Mason Hughes, the running back Will McElroy, left tackle Brody Mayo, left guard Bryce Tessendory, center Corbin Davis, right guard Max McQuillan, right tackle Coy Nichols, and the tight end is Zach Jorgensen. Again, the Dodgers are moving right to left on your radio. And the Dodgers trot in from the sideline. Line of scrimmage will be the 25-yard line on the far hash mark. McBride working from the pistol. Two receivers right side of the formation. A receiver to the left. Sergeant Bluff Luton will rush three. McBride slaps his hands. Hands it off to Will McElroy. And Will is hit right at the 25. Dax Kudum, the safety, hit him. No gain. It'll bring up second and long.
8: Yeah, just missed a block up front there. Nowhere to go for Will. And he was stuffed at the line.
9: So it's second down and 10 from the 25. Dodgers again running a hurry-up offense. Two receivers left side of the formation. That's Kyrie Roshan in the slot. Trew McBride from the pistol, joined by Will McElroy. Sergeant Bluff Luton will now rush four. McBride takes the snap, back the pass, rolling towards his right, looking, still looking. Now flushed out of the pocket, rolling towards his left, pursued from the backside. And Trew is going to get shoved out of bounds right near the line of scrimmage. No gain, maybe a yard. It's going to bring up third and nine.
8: Excellent coverage there by the Warrior secondary. Nowhere to go for McBride on that. He went from one side of the field to the other, and the receivers were just covered.
9: So third down and nine for the Dodgers. Near hash mark. The line of scrimmage is the 26. Three receivers right side of the formation. Receiver to the left. Warriors will rush three. McBride slaps his hands, trying to get Sergeant Bluff Luton to jump. Of no avail. Now a look back towards the sideline. Set that play up. McBride slaps his hands and takes the snap. Back the pass, throws out of the backfield. It's incomplete, intended for Will McElroy. And the Dodgers with a poor start here to start this game.
8: Yeah, they let him just a bit too far. He didn't really have much real estate in front of him on that anyway. Great defense on that on those three plays for the Warriors, and it's a three and out. And this is going to be a critical part of the game tonight for each team is your punting game.
9: Sergeant Bluff Luton's Gavin Arndt back at the 35. Now, Trew McBride is about 5 yards behind the line.